If ain't he? Like what's happening? He's too much. Right, daddy, right. Les 10:40.

much more than this. I did it my way. Regrets, I've had a few, but then again, too few to mention.

called Trisha K. Phoned her 3 times already, but her phone is constantly engaged. She told me to give her a call if I was ever

could be smelled all around in every corner, from every party, from every folks town.